what you want. I am tired, I am sick of this. 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I was into you, but now I'm into

to do, what to do, what to do. Nothing to it, but it's sweet. That tune goes right to your feet. Do what to do, made a hit with the girls. They had their hair bobbed and